we got. We all depart at times. Sometimes we get stuck. Still time to make it right. We need to keep up. 'Cause I've been lost, as you can tell. The night is ours, let's use it well. Save a lifetime of freedom.

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Deep in the night, we both found a home. 'Cause I've been lost as you can tell. 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

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Listen to the mariachi play at midnight. Are you with me? Are you with me?

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1: Hear a knock on the door and the night begins. Cause we've done this before, so you come on in. Make yourself at home, tell me where you've been.

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Everything that's your soul. Everything that's your soul.

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Oh, yes. The sweat that allows us to be free and genuine. But to pretend and deny as well. Whatever your reasons for dancing, bring sweat.

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And we pride ourselves on coming together with no signs of distinction whatsoever. We worship the same one.

0: 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Please leave your message after the beep.
1: Hey, it's me. I know we haven't spoken in a while and things have been weird. But I still think about you a lot. Do you think about me? I just wanted to let you know that I miss you. I hope you're doing really good.

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And my friend told me, he said, "Lenny, you just ought to forget about it." But I told my friend, I said, "You know, maybe you've never been in love like I've been in love. And maybe you've never felt the things that I felt. But this is what I told my friend, I said that.

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I'm slowly drifting, and it feels like I'm drowning, pulling against.

come, could I come, could I come, could I come, could I come, could I come, could I come, could I come, could I come, could I come, could I come, could I come, could I come, could I come, could I come, could I come, could I come, could I come, could I come, could I come, could I come, could I come, could I come, could I come, could I come, could I come, could I come, could I come, could I come, could I come, could I come, could I come, could I come, could I come, could I come, could I come, could I come, could I come, could I come, could I come, could I come, could I come, could I come, could I come, could I come, could I come, could I come, could I come, could I come, could I come, could I come, could I come, could I come, could I come, could I come, could I come, could I come, could I come, could I come, could I come, could I come, could I come, could I come, could I come, could I come, could I come, could I come, could I come, could I come, could I come, could I come, could I come, could I come, could I come, could I come, could I come, could I come, could I come, could I come, could I come, could I come, could I come, could I come, could I come, could I come, could I come, could I come, could I come, could I come, could I come, could I come, could I come, could I come, could I come, could I come,

see. I remember that night. I remember that night. Laughing around the fire. I couldn't feel much better. The sunny days are mine.